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7: Here's a look at your evening weather forecast from 88.7 The Tiger and the National Weather Service. Tonight, expect partly cloudy weather with a low around 70 and winds as high as 20 miles per hour. Tuesday should see mostly sunny weather through the morning with a high near 88, with the rest of the afternoon and night seeing a 50% chance of rain and potentially thunderstorms, mostly cloudy weather and a low around 66. Wednesday will keep the wet weather around with continued cloudy weather, a 100% chance of rain and a high near 80. This has been a look at your evening weather forecast from 88.7 The Tiger and the National Weather Service.

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1: 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How's it looking for our weekend boaters out there, Clark?
2: 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That means all the trash, lawn chemicals, and other hazardous waste on the ground go down the storm drains and into our rivers, lakes, and streams.
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9: Here's a look at your evening weather forecast from 88.7 The Tiger and the National Weather Service. Tonight, expect partly cloudy weather with a low around 70 and winds as high as 20 miles per hour. Tuesday should see mostly sunny weather through the morning with a high near 88, with the rest of the afternoon and night seeing a 50% chance of rain and potentially thunderstorms, mostly cloudy weather and a low around 66. Wednesday will keep the wet weather around with continued cloudy weather, a 100% chance of rain, and a high near 80. This has been a look at your evening weather forecast from 88.7 The Tiger and the National Weather Service.

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6: Here's a look at your evening weather forecast from 88.7 The Tiger and the National Weather Service. Tonight, expect partly cloudy weather with a low around 70 and winds as high as 20 miles per hour. Tuesday should see mostly sunny weather through the morning with a high near 88, with the rest of the afternoon and night seeing a 50% chance of rain and potentially thunderstorms, mostly cloudy weather and a low around 66. Wednesday will keep the wet weather around with continued cloudy weather, a 100% chance of rain and a high near 80. This has been a look at your evening weather forecast from 88.7 The Tiger and the National Weather Service.

moment of reconsecration as we just sang that he's given us a garment of praise for a spirit of heaviness. Now it's time to rededicate ourselves back to him. He's done so much. So I shout.

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From the AutoSmart studio in Campbellsville, this is WLCU FM 88.7, The Tiger. I'm peeing the eye, betting the house, locked on the

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2: And here's Clark with the weather. 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
5: 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Here's a look at your evening weather forecast from 88.7 The Tiger and the National Weather Service. Tonight should see mostly cloudy weather with a 40% chance of rain at a low around 66. Wednesday, meanwhile, looks to see rainy weather through the day and night with a 90% chance of showers and potentially thunderstorms with a high near 80 and a low around 59. Looking towards Thursday, expect continued rainfall with a 60% chance of showers and potentially thunderstorms with cloudy skies and a high near 73. This has been a look at your evening weather forecast from 88.7 The Tiger and the National Weather Service.

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7: Here's a look at your evening weather forecast from 88.7 The Tiger and the National Weather Service. Tonight should see mostly cloudy weather with a 40% chance of rain at a low around 66. Wednesday, meanwhile, looks to see rainy weather through the day and night with a 90% chance of showers and potentially thunderstorms with a high near 80 and a low around 59. Looking towards Thursday, expect continued rainfall with a 60% chance of showers and potentially thunderstorms with cloudy skies and a high near 73. This has been a look at your evening weather forecast from 88.7 The Tiger and the National Weather Service.
8: 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I'm pretty sure they know by now.

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3: 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Here's a look at your evening weather forecast from 88.7 The Tiger and the National Weather Service. Tonight should see mostly cloudy weather with a 40% chance of rain at a low around 66. Wednesday, meanwhile, looks to see rainy weather through the day and night with a 90% chance of showers and potentially thunderstorms with a high near 80 and a low around 59. Looking towards Thursday, expect continued rainfall with a 60% chance of showers and potentially thunderstorms with cloudy skies and a high near 73. This has been a look at your evening weather forecast from 88.7 The Tiger and the National Weather Service.

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0: 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How's it looking for our weekend boaters out there, Clark?
1: Well, Stacy, we can expect periods of heavy rain across the viewing area. That means all the trash, lawn chemicals, and other hazardous waste on the ground go down the storm drains and into our rivers, lakes, and streams.
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6: Here's a look at your evening weather forecast from 88.7 The Tiger and the National Weather Service. Tonight should see mostly cloudy weather with a 40% chance of rain at a low around 66. Wednesday, meanwhile, looks to see rainy weather through the day.

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9: Here's a look at your overnight weather forecast from 88.7 The Tiger and the National Weather Service. Prepare for rainy weather today with a 90% chance of showers and potentially thunderstorms through the day and night with a high near 80 and a low around 59. Thursday, meanwhile, looks to keep the rain coming with a continued 60 to 70% chance of showers through the day and night with mostly cloudy skies, a high near 73 and a low around 60. This has been a look at your overnight weather forecast from 88.7 The Tiger and the National Weather Service.

0: 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How's it looking for our weekend boaters out there, Clark?
1: Well, Stacy, we can expect periods of heavy rain across the viewing area. That means all the trash, lawn chemicals, and other hazardous waste on the ground go down the storm drains and into our rivers, lakes, and streams.
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8: Here's a look at your overnight weather forecast from 88.7 The Tiger and the National Weather Service. Prepare for rainy weather today with a 90% chance of showers and potentially thunderstorms through the day and night with a high near 80 and a low around 59. Thursday, meanwhile, looks to keep the rain coming with a continued 60 to 70% chance of showers through the day and night with mostly cloudy skies, a high near 73 and a low around 60. This has been a look at your overnight weather forecast from 88.7 The Tiger and the National Weather Service.

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6: Here's a look at your overnight weather forecast from 88.7 The Tiger and the National Weather Service. Prepare for rainy weather today with a 90% chance of showers and potentially thunderstorms through the day and night with a high near 80 and a low around 59. Thursday, meanwhile, looks to keep the rain coming with a continued 60 to 70% chance of showers through the day and night with mostly cloudy skies, a high near 73 and a low around 60. This has been a look at your overnight weather forecast from 88.7 The Tiger and the National Weather Service.

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7: Here's a look at your overnight weather forecast from 88.7 The Tiger and the National Weather Service. Prepare for rainy weather today with a 90% chance of showers and potentially thunderstorms through the day and night with a high near 80 and a low around 59. Thursday, meanwhile, looks to keep the rain coming with a continued 60 to 70% chance of showers through the day and night with mostly cloudy skies, a high near 73 and a low around 60. This has been a look at your overnight weather forecast from 88.7 The Tiger and the National Weather Service.

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2: And here's Clark with the weather. 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
3: 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That means all the trash, lawn chemicals, and other hazardous waste on the ground go down the storm drains and into our rivers, lakes, and streams.
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5: 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Here's a look at your overnight weather forecast from 88.7 The Tiger and the National Weather Service. Prepare for rainy weather today with a 90% chance of showers and potentially thunderstorms through the day and night with a high near 80 and a low around 59. Thursday, meanwhile, looks to keep the rain coming with a continued 60 to 70% chance of showers through the day and night with mostly cloudy skies, a high near 73 and a low around 60. This has been a look at your overnight weather forecast from 88.7 The Tiger and the National Weather Service.

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7: Here's a look at your overnight weather forecast from 88.7 The Tiger and the National Weather Service. Prepare for rainy weather today with a 90% chance of showers and potentially thunderstorms through the day and night with a high near 80 and a low around 59. Thursday, meanwhile, looks to keep the rain coming with a continued 60 to 70% chance of showers through the day and night with mostly cloudy skies, a high near 73 and a low around 60. This has been a look at your overnight weather forecast from 88.7 The Tiger and the National Weather Service.

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3: 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Here's a look at your overnight weather forecast from 88.7 The Tiger and the National Weather Service. Prepare for rainy weather today with a 90% chance of showers and potentially thunderstorms through the day and night with a high near 80 and a low around 59. Thursday, meanwhile, looks to keep the rain coming with a continued 60 to 70% chance of showers through the day and night with mostly cloudy skies, a high near 73 and a low around 60. This has been a look at your overnight weather forecast from 88.7 The Tiger and the National Weather Service.

0: And here's Clark with the weather. How's it looking for our weekend boaters out there, Clark?
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6: Here's a look at your overnight weather forecast from 88.7 The Tiger and the National Weather Service. Prepare for rainy weather today with a 90% chance of showers and potentially thunderstorms through the day and night with a high near 80 and a low around 59. Thursday, meanwhile, looks to keep the rain coming with a continued 60 to 70% chance of showers through the day and night with mostly cloudy skies, a high near 73 and a low around 60. This has been a look at your overnight weather forecast from 88.7 The Tiger and the National Weather Service.

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6: Here's a look at your overnight weather forecast from 88.7 The Tiger and the National Weather Service. Prepare for rainy weather today with a 90% chance of showers and potentially thunderstorms through the day and night with a high near 80 and a low around 59. Thursday, meanwhile, looks to keep the rain coming with a continued 60 to 70% chance of showers through the day and night with mostly cloudy skies, a high near 73 and a low around 60. This has been a look at your overnight weather forecast from 88.7 The Tiger and the National Weather Service.

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8: Here's a look at your overnight weather forecast from 88.7 The Tiger and the National Weather Service. Prepare for rainy weather today with a 90% chance of showers and potentially thunderstorms through the day and night with a high near 80 and a low around 59. Thursday, meanwhile, looks to keep the rain coming with a continued 60 to 70% chance of showers through the day and night with mostly cloudy skies, a high near 73 and a low around 60. This has been a look at your overnight weather forecast from 88.7 The Tiger and the National Weather Service.

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6: Here's a look at your overnight weather forecast from 88.7 The Tiger and the National Weather Service. Prepare for rainy weather today with a 90% chance of showers and potentially thunderstorms through the day and night with a high near 80 and a low around 59. Thursday, meanwhile, looks to keep the rain coming with a continued 60 to 70% chance of showers through the day and night with mostly cloudy skies, a high near 73 and a low around 60. This has been a look at your overnight weather forecast from 88.7 The Tiger and the National Weather Service.

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1: And here's Clark with the weather. 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
9: Here's a look at your overnight weather forecast from 88.7 The Tiger and the National Weather Service. Prepare for rainy weather today with a 90% chance of showers and potentially thunderstorms through the day and night with a high near 80 and a low around 59. Thursday, meanwhile, looks to keep the rain coming with a continued 60 to 70% chance of showers through the day and night with mostly cloudy skies, a high near 73 and a low around 60. This has been a look at your overnight weather forecast from 88.7 The Tiger and the National Weather Service.

Wake up, thank God for the day again. Devil at my soul, I ain't gon' play with him. People out here hurting, gotta pray for them. Give them all the strength, make a way for them. Yeah, I be interceding. Crazy for the Lord, I be really geeking. Look, stomping on these demons, I be really tweaking. Yeah, I'm a new creation like I read Ephesians. Whoa, whoa, they say it's word of mouth. Yeah, I gave my life to God, oh, you ain't heard about. Look, flexing on the devil, I been working out. Hell of trials, I ain't gon' lie, but he gon' work it out. Yeah, yeah, and it's gon' get hot. But it's a cold world though, we on thin ice. He the reason I'm gon' make it to the 10-9. Who would've knew I would be if I ain't get shot? For real. Yeah, that's my testimony. While I'm slipping, he keep pouring all these blessings on me. I'm a soldier, he keep putting all these tests on me. I ain't perfect, why you people out here stressing on me? Man.

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We serve a jealous God, he'll take that. He'll strip you and he'll leave you where you pray at. The devil strip you, he gon' leave you where you lay at. For real. It's so critical. Can't take your eyes up off that cross for a minute though. Don't try to pray your way out when you win it though. Gotta make the right choices, you don't get it though. Listen, and it's gon' take time. I've been working on my peace, you can't take mine. I'm up next, I've been hearing through the grapevine. Pushing hard for the Lord, like the main line. Yeah, and I ain't judging nothing. 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

0: You hear me? 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Mercy.
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2: 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People keep asking me, what are you guys doing in there? 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

0: 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We're here to set the tone.
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4: 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Here's a look at your morning forecast from 88.7 The Tiger and the National Weather Service. Prepare for rainy weather today with a 90% chance of showers and potentially thunderstorms through the day and night with a high near 80 and a low around 59. Thursday, meanwhile, looks to keep the rain coming with a continued 60 to 70% chance of showers through the day and night with mostly cloudy skies, a high near 73 and a low around 60. This has been your morning weather forecast from 88.7 The Tiger and the National Weather Service.

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2: And here's Clark with the weather. How's it looking for our weekend boaters out there, Clark?
3: 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That means all the trash, lawn chemicals, and other hazardous waste on the ground will go down the storm drains and into our rivers, lakes, and streams.
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We don't.

Everything he gon' bow, but the difference is the ones who choose to kneel right now. Seen Yeshua through my darkest days, made the heavens smile. 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I serve a name so great, it made the sea split. 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Like

brand new music from Torn Wells. That has Phil Wickham and Hulvey. Right before that, God is Hope with Rise Again. And a little Ray for Him, If You Only Knew. If you only knew how great my God is. You know what? We've already got people asking for prayer on TikTok. God said we're going to jam, but you know what? Sometimes we got to take it back. We got to slow it down just for a minute. Got someone struggling with work. Got someone says, pray for our family. Buried a 29-year-old husband and dad yesterday due to an accident. So do you know what we do? We pray. We stop and we pray. Father God, we just thank you for this day. Be with the prayer request that we have. Father God, be with the one struggling with work. You are the King of Kings. You are the Lord of Lords. You are the great I Am. We lift them up with their job. Put your hand upon them. Put your hand on the family who lost a 29-year-old husband. We just know who you are. We claim you. We praise you. You said pray and believe and it will happen. We're believing. Where two or more come together. Two or more can come together on TikTok. Yes, they can. Two or more can come together on a radio wave. Yes, they can. My God is bigger than a app. My God is bigger than a radio. It would claim victory today. Father God, be with Rick Wilson. Be with Robbie Spears. Be with Adrian Shively. Be with my brother-in-law, Kevin Spaulding. Be with my mother. She's got surgery coming up on Friday again. Be with my other brother-in-law's, his dad. And so many people, Jesus, are hurting right now. They need you right now. So this is what we're going to do, Lord. We're going to slow it down for you. We're going to take a moment and just say, I know a name, and that name is Jesus. We praise you and thank you for what you're getting ready to do today. I believe it. I feel it. I know it, that something great and mighty is going to happen. I claim that someone comes to know Jesus today. For the first time, they turn away from the dark and they turn to that light, and they give it all to you, Jesus. In your name we pray. If you're struggling today, this is your song. If you're in a battle today, this is your song. If you just need a special touch, this is your song. Because all you got to do is give it to Jesus.

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Oh, my goodness. I'm telling you right now, if you're drinking coffee, you better go put it on the table. You better get ready. Get rid of it. If you got a drink, move it out of the way. If you got a little thing in front of your couch, a little table, get it out of your way. Because I'm going to tell you right now, we get ready to throw it down in the name of Jesus. God said, turn it up. He said, get after it today. He said, we're going to praise today. If you're driving down the road, you better put your drink in the coffee cup or the little cup. You better put your hand on the wheel, and you better get your hand up just jamming. Bounce your head. Do something, because I'm going to tell you, my God said, we're going to jam today. My God said, we're going to praise today. My God said, you're going to rise up today. My God said, you are going to overcome. You're still breathing. You're not done. You're not dead. It is time to go out and tell people about the name of Jesus today. Quit staying back. Quit being in that bubble wrap. Ooh, can y'all tell I'm fired up this morning? I'm telling you, I'm fired up. All right, I got to read the Bible verse real quick. Psalm 33:11. Oh, y'all better, I'm telling you, today's the day. But the Lord's plans stand firm forever. His intentions can never be shaken. Let me say that again for those in the back. In case you couldn't hear me in the back, I'm going to do it one more time. Psalm 33:11. But the Lord's plans stand firm forever. It didn't say for a few minutes. It didn't say for a month. It didn't say for whatever. It said forever. His intentions can never be shaken. Ooh, that sounds like a Building 429 song. Do I need to play Building 429? Do I need to play that? Do we need to go back old school at some point this morning? Because I can. Y'all know me. Alrighty, we're going to do a little Schema Boy praise dance. Let's dance. Let's jam. Let's get after it today.

could you not feel the bass? Could you not hear the Alpines go in the back of the car? Did you not feel the Clarion, the Pioneer? Some of y'all are like, what's he talking about? I'm old school. I'm an 80s guy. Your back end had boxes of bass. My headphones were absolutely, I don't know if you're watching me on TikTok, my little headphones were just bouncing out side to side. Could y'all see that? Could you hear that? Crank that Clarion. That's right. All righty. Got to do a little ski in my Jesus this morning. Hey, all you Greene County folk, this is for y'all because I told y'all we were going to do this. I came through because I said I was going to do it. Here you go.

little ski and my Jesus. Psalm 33:11, but the Lord's plan stands firm forever, forever, but his intentions can never be shaken. You know what? We gonna say we won't be shaken. I'm gonna go back old school. This was not in the plan. I'm telling you right now, this was not in my mix. But when I read that verse, I thought, I've got to go back. I've got to go to Building 429. Won't be shaken. In the name of Jesus today, whatever you're going through, don't be shaken. His intentions can never be shaken. As long as you got Jesus in your heart, in your mind, in your soul, from the top of your head to the bottom of your toe, your God will lead you through, guide you through, help you through all things.

Okay, everyone listen up. People keep asking me, what are you guys doing in there? And I'm like, we're throwing a party for the King of Kings. So if the neighbors think we're throwing a party, well, technically we are. It's a party that's been going on.

0: shout. 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
1: Angels are watching.

0: Yo, dude, so for this No Idols song, I kind of hear,
1: 1, 2, 3, yeah. Oh, you

You've got it on the morning show here on 88.7 The Tiger. Good morning to you. Verse of the day, Psalm 33:11. But the Lord's plans stand firm forever, but his intentions can never be shaken. Speaking of shaken, we did a little building 429 just a few moments ago. Won't be shaken by them. Got to go back every now and then. Every now and then you got to go back. 68 degrees, rain is coming into the area today. Thank you, Jesus. We need rain. Pray for rain in the state of Kentucky. Pray for rain wherever you may need it. 77 to high, chance of showers and slight chance of thunderstorms early in the morning, then showers likely in the afternoon. Tonight, low 61, showers and a chance of thunderstorms in the evening. Slight chance of a shower and thunderstorms after midnight. We need rain. That's just the only way to put it. Our farmers need rain. The ponds are drying up, like they're getting really low. We need rain to fill the ponds, to be water for the animals. So there you go. Pray it and believe it. Lift up a farmer today. Say a prayer for a farmer. Without our farmers, we would struggle in this country. Our farmers provide so many things, so thank you to each and every one of you farmers. Our police, our medical, hospitals, whatever it may be, pray for them. Just think what the world would be like if we didn't have any of these people I just talked about. Kind of crazy, right? Got to say good morning. Oh, got to say thank you to my truckers. Thank you, Rick. Got to say thank you to our truckers. Pray for a semi driver today. All those semis that you see on the road, they are supplying something that we need in the world today. Think about that. Also, when you're going down the road, don't speed up to go around a semi to hit the brakes to turn right. Please don't do that. Asking for rain in California. That's right. Pray for California. Lift them up right now. And I'm going to say this too, and I might get somebody tore up, but it is what it is. If you went and voted yesterday, thank you. Thank you. Men and women lost their lives to give us the freedom to be able to vote in this country. Doesn't matter who you're for. That's your decision. But I just want to say thank you that you took time and you did go vote, because that's what it's about. Men and women died sacrificing that we could have freedoms. Freedoms to do all these crazy protests. Hey, you're right. Go do it. But thank you that people sacrifice to be able to do this. 4th of July is coming up very soon. I pray that you just take time to reflect on the freedoms that we have today. Thank you that we can have the freedom to worship Jesus without the fear of being crucified, even though that time's growing smaller and smaller. I said it. I did. You better pay attention. Every day that goes by is a day closer to where it's going to be crazy to be able to say Jesus. We are at the 250-year anniversary of this freedom, and we're going to celebrate it too. All righty, I'm done. We're going to get to some, I got to say good morning to Barb. She is listening. Sadie Adams, let me know they are listening in, her and Amanda. Got to get some birthday braces today. Ooh, I love it. I'm excited about that. So be careful where you're going. Amanda and Barb, love you guys, and thank you for tuning in to the morning show. How about we get to a little Elevation Rhythm and Washed.

In the mighty name of Jesus, we claim victory today. Oh, have you been washed? Have you left it in the river? I didn't even plan that back to back. God just said, put them in there and look, washed and lifted in the river. You think it was accidental today? No. Nothing's accidental. I'm going to ask you to lift up Callie. Her husband had a amputation, and he's not feeling well. We thought he was coming home, but he's gotten sick. We need prayer for Callie's husband. Jamie, she's having a surgery on her shoulder. Lift her up as well. But you know what? Here's what's cool, and this is how good God is. I'm a believer with all my heart. The songs that are played for a reason at that time. Sometimes we play the same song every morning, but that's what's on my heart. That's what I'm being told to do. But here's the cool thing. The next three songs that are in here, how cool was it? It said washed and then left it in the river. First you were washed and then you're going to leave it there. You don't think that was, you think that's accidental? No, not even close. Now we're talking about prayer. Now we're talking about needing. Brandon Lake, Just Believe is next. Right after that, Jesus is Alive, Forrest Frank. And then Elevation Rhythm or Elevation Worship, Hallelujah. You think it's coincidental that those three are in that order? No. God is good. I'm smiling, y'all, because I'm so excited right now because I know what is happening. God is moving. God is working. God is having chains being broken in people's lives. People are rising up. Gen Z is running to Jesus. Think about that. The world can't win. When that trumpet sounds, you better get ready. You better be running now to Jesus. Because when that trumpet sounds, it is over, bruh. The decision is going to be made for you. Only the ones who had never heard the name of Jesus at that point in time have an opportunity to be saved. The Holy Spirit is gone. It's not on earth. To God be the glory. You know how hard it is to be saved when the trumpet sounds? If you're left behind. Y'all think, I'm not patty caking it. I'm not doing it. No. If you patty cake it, then you got to meet Jesus one day and he's going to be like, why did you do that? Why didn't you tell them? Lift up Carlos. I've got a prayer request for Carlos. Pray for my friend, youth pastor, having a ministry crash and is struggling. That is a big thing today. That is a massive thing in this world today for our ministry crashing and struggling because of what the world is doing. Lift up Carlos. Lift up youth pastors. Lift up pastors. Here we go. Just Believe. Force or Brandon Lake, Force Frank, Elevation right here in a row.

Muhammad is still in his tomb, and Joseph Smith is still in his tomb, and Buddha is still in his tomb, and Confucius is still in his tomb. But there is one man who was not found in the tomb. I've been there. The tomb is empty. He was seen alive by over 500 eyewitnesses who wrote down accurate accounts that we saw the man who hung on a cross and we touched his scars. Watch his word. Alive.

I can't sing, but to the Lord it's a joyful noise. Get excited today. Sing hallelujah. When you sing hallelujah, the heavens rejoice. The heavens get excited. They celebrate. They party. They dance. Yes, there's people dancing in heaven. You're going to be praising him all the time. I mean, really, bro? Come on now. Get excited. You better learn how to dance here, because you're going to dance up there. I can promise you that. You might as well get excited. You mean to tell me if you see the face of Jesus, you're not going to dance and sing and praise? Ooh, what an amazing moment that's going to be. Got a little Johnny Jitsu rave for him coming up right now. This is called Let It Be, and I'm going to tell you something. You guys need to learn to say, God, let it be me. Jesus, I need to be used. Let it be me. That's what it's all about. Here we go. Right here on the morning show. Claim victory and ask God, let it be me.

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From the Auto Smart Studio in Campbellsville, this is WLCU FM 88.7, The Tiger.

0: turn the music down low. We're going to let it play for a minute. Yes, Lainey on TikTok got it right. She
1: Good job,
0: right.
1: Lainey.
0: It is the Brady Bunch.
2: No.
0: Do you know
2: I
0: who the Brady Bunch
2: that,
0: is?
2: I should have known that, but no. I was also homeschooled, if that helps any, for my case.
1: And Brady really? Bunch was not part of the curriculum?
2: Nope.
0: Oh. So, okay. How old are your parents?
2: 52 and 48.
0: They ought to know.
1: Yep,
2: they probably
0: so
2: do.
0: So they have blinded you to pop culture.
2: Yes. Sometimes.
1: We're off to a strange start.
2: Yeah.
0: it's not strange. Hey, did you hear my song I debuted Monday? Ski and My Jesus?
1: No.
0: Yes. I had it. Rick on here made a song for me.
1: Is it an AI song or did someone like actually release it?
0: It's being released, but it's Rick. It's AI, but he's releasing it. Rick, I know he's on here. He was on here. When are you releasing that, Rick? We're talking to TikTok,
2: See,
0: by the way.
2: See, song's about like rizzing and God and then you are gas and it's talking about how God is gas and it's all the slang terms for a Jesus song. Mm. So
1: perfect.
0: Ski is Green County Holy Water.
1: Yep.
0: We have a lot of people that listen, and we got talking about ski one day on TikTok. I got to take a drink. Hold on. I'm dying over here. So we're talking about ski, and people are like, what's ski? So I was trying to educate them, tell them a little bit about that.
2: Yeah.
0: And then somebody brought up L.A. Ugh, nasty. Oh. Worst thing ever.
2: That's a crazy opinion.
0: It is awful.
2: Really?
0: Yes. Do not get it near me. I get where people like it. I mean, there's a big following for LA too. Mm-hmm. But like here where we are, I was trying to educate about them with skiing. So now I have to keep a bottle in here. When people say, what's ski? I can show them that.
1: There you go.
0: It's
1: there
0: usually
1: go.
0: In the fridge because I'm going to drink it eventually. But I think this one I'm just going to have to leave here.
1: Okay. I mean, you could drink it and show the bottle because it doesn't change a whole lot.
0: Yeah, but the green part is, kind of its thing, you know?
2: Yeah.
0: All right, introduce your guest real quick.
1: I was just going to say, this is the furthest we've gone without...
0: No.
1: We two of you knowing each other, but you're talking like old friends.
2: Yeah. Okay, I was very uneducated
0: about
2: ski
0: before I got here. You feel very comfortable in here.
1: Really?
0: That's a good thing.
2: Yeah, May taught me all about it.
1: Are you serious?
2: Yeah, I got in big trouble because I hadn't had a ski when I got here to the youth, and they were like, what are you doing?
1: Wait, so you made it through 4 years of CU?
2: Three
1: years of CU.
0: Well, yeah. Introduce her, then we're coming back to this.
1: Kinsey Underwood.
0: Kinsey Underwood, where are you from?
2: I'm from Louisville, so it's an hour and a half away.
0: Okay, so we're going back to ski now.
2: Okay, yes, back to ski.
1: Now, this is Jamie, by the way.
0: I'm Jamie, by the way. And what was your first name?
2: Kinsey.
0: Okay, I got to write this down, because I will not remember if I don't write this
1: down. Write it down.
2: I'll remember yours just because it's my mom's name.
1: Oh, there it is. There it is.
0: See,
2: how do you spell it?
0: Jamie. Mm. Some people put Jaime.
2: Yep, that's what my mom does.
0: Jamie Gilpin here does it like that.
1: Mm-hmm. You know what? I didn't know that.
0: Yep, there you go.
2: So
0: you have lived here for 3 years.
2: Yeah.
0: And never, and you're how old again? 20?
2: 20, yeah.
0: And you had never had a ski.
2: Yeah, I had a ski when I was 20. First ever one.
1: Wow. And what did you think?
2: It's good. Yeah. Okay. And then I had it on like, I don't know, a Tuesday. And then Friday I went to work my second job and this random guy came up to me and gave me the whole backstory of ski. Like, kid you not, I was talking for like an hour. And
1: about
2: all
1: ski.
2: All of ski and how long he's been drinking and the way it's changed.
0: It's
2: and,
0: really a cool story though.
2: Yeah.
0: From where it originated, how it started, how it was in Green County for years.
1: Okay. Mm-hmm.
0: They wanted to be bought, Coke wanted to, buy them out for years because Coke couldn't get Mellow Yellow into the area.
2: Mm-hmm.
0: Now, it's in this area, it's Ski and Mountain Dew. Those are the two. Now, Mellow Yellow is
1: it exists.
0: Being drinking.
1: Yeah.
0: Drinking. Yes, but it's Ski and Mountain Dew are the two main ones, typically by most people.
2: Yeah.
0: And Mellow Yellow, I'm telling you right now, that could be one of the nastiest things in the history of mankind. Ugh. But anyway, so I'm just educating people on TikTok, and right now somebody said, I've never had a ski. Like, it's...
1: Yeah, so I hadn't either. Like, the first, I want to say week, maybe two, that I lived here, we went to home place on...
0: Yeah,
1: and
0: Green River.
1: There was, a festival going on, and the person in front of me ordered a Green County holy water, and for someone who is new to the area...
2: Yeah.
1: What?
2: Excuse me? What is this?
0: Well, and you know, it's funny that it's now in Ohio, it's in Indiana, it's in West Virginia, Tennessee. It's slowly growing everywhere.
2: Yeah.
0: So when I covered Ohio for 20-some years selling metal, you didn't see it. And all of a sudden, you've got somebody with a can there. I'm like, oh, my gosh.
2: Where?
0: That's awesome. I said, where did you get that? He goes, man, that just came into this area, and we love it. I said, well, then you get to tell them a little bit about your mm-hmm. I consider Greene County a part of our community because we're right here with them. Mm-hmm. And so you get to tell them a little bit. And one of the owners of Ski was my next door neighbor, Joe and Ann. I can't even think of his last name. But anyway, he would always talk about the history. Mm-hmm. But anyway, now it's made in different parts of the country but it'll be nationwide before long. So,
2: yeah.
0: So, but yes, I debuted our song Ski and My Jesus on Monday.
1: All right. Hey, I'm really proud of you for bringing it back. Good work.
0: Bringing what back?
1: Why we started talking about Ski and you came and you full circle. You did it.
0: Yeah, because I know we need to go to a different topic, but
2: we had to run down the ski trail.
1: We did.
0: Yeah, but that's what's cool about this station and, just want to be different. I don't want to be the same.
1: Good response to the song?
0: Yes. A lot of people are wanting to buy it, but it's not out yet. I think it's either this week or next week. And he may be responding and tell me. Somebody's responding.
1: Really good
0: Despain,
1: radio.
0: Thank you. T.P. Stubbs is listening. Joe Despain. My own neighbor, and I couldn't remember his name.
1: Oh.
0: But Joe Despain, he would talk about it. Great. And, okay. And if Joe Despain is a massive historian, mm-hmm. do you know Joe Despain?
1: I don't think I do.
0: Betty Jane Gorin, you know Betty Jane?
1: I don't know if I do.
0: They are huge in this community for history.
1: Okay. I think I know of Betty. I think that she's done some tours for.
0: Yes.
1: Okay.
0: Yeah. And she is so good at what she does to keep history alive mm-hmm. because that's important mm-hmm. to teach history, not just of the world, but of your community so people know. So TP, thank you. We love you. Thank you for tuning in as well. But, we do different stuff. We do a lot of AI stuff.
2: I said do.
0: But you know, we do a lot of cool stuff. We do some EDM stuff now because mm-hmm. that's kind of with the youth starting to mm-hmm. become more popular.
2: Yeah.
0: And it's a growing thing with our youth. So that's why I do some of that stuff. So, I'm excited about it. I gotta say good morning real quick on TikTok. Jen, Table of Grace, thank you for tuning in. I talked to this young lady yesterday, but we're not music right now. Give me about 20 minutes, Jen, and we'll be doing it. Sorry, I had to.
1: Yeah.
0: She came on just because I asked her to yesterday.
1: Cool.
0: And it was awesome. Yeah. Jen, where are you from? We have people all over the world. We've had Holland this week. We've had, Africa this week. We've had, Australia this week. We have people from all over the world because of TikTok. And it's so cool. They get to hear about Campbellsville University.
2: Yeah.
0: And then I said, well, what's Campbellsville University? Well, it's that's right. Jen is from Kentucky. I forgot about that.
1: Oh,
0: so,
1: neat.
0: Yeah. But you get to tell people about a great university mm-hmm. in the middle of Kentucky that we're small in reality, but mm-hmm. we're massive in.
1: Small but mighty.
0: Yeah, we really mm-hmm. are. She's in Northeast Kentucky. That's right.
1: Okay.
0: But, Campbellsville University is where we are. We're on 88.7 The Tiger. The Party. Kylie Miller.
1: Oh, boy.
0: And Kenzie, the guest, is in here. Kenzie, how did you find Campbellsville University?
2: Yeah. I would say it's a different story.
1: Good.
2: I went to Johnson for a tour, and Johnson's just down in Knoxville. And I was like, oh, okay, this is nice, you know, whatever. Wait, no, I didn't go to Johnson first. I went to Ozark up in Joplin, Missouri.
0: Yeah.
1: Okay.
2: And I was like, you know, filling out my FAFSA. And, you know, they're like, who all do you want to send this FAFSA to? And I was like, oh, just Johnson. Like, I'm between you two. That's it. And the FAFSA woman was like, well, what do you want to do? And I said, well, I want to do ministry. I don't know which college or what offers that. Neither of my parents went to college and neither of them are in ministry. So I didn't know what to do. And she was like, well, what about Campbellsville? And I was like, nah. So my mom was like, just put it on there. Like, just send it, whatever.
1: Mom. Yeah. Listen to mom.
2: Yeah. So mom did. Mom, you know, I was like, whatever. Mom can do it. And so I'm, you know, filling out all this stuff. And then a couple days go by and I get a text message and it's from the assistant swim coach at Campbellsville. And she's like, hey, like, I noticed you have a bunch of swim records from a while ago. Have you swam recently? Are you interested? Whatever. And I said, mom, why is she texting me? And she was like, oh, I filled out all the forms and like submitted one. I didn't think they were going to text you. And I was like, oh, okay. And I was like, they want me to come in this week to come meet them and talk to them. And I was like, okay, like, let's go do it. And I was like, no. And she's like, no, like, let's go do it. And I was like, okay, sure, whatever. At the time, I think I was only 17, so I was like, whatever mom says goes.
1: Yeah.
2: So I went on this tour, fell in love.
1: And aww.
2: One thing that was really, I guess you say challenging, was I came on a gloomy day. And if you know anything about Campbellsville, you've got to come on a pretty day, a pretty sunny day. It, you know, it elevates it more.
1: It sure
2: but
1: does.
2: Even when it was gloomy, it was still beautiful. And so that was kind of how I got to here. And they were like, no, like, this would be great. And I was like, yeah. And so then I came back for another tour, and I got to spend the night with some of the swimmers. And that's when I really, like, had a connection and fell in love with Campbellsville.
1: We like those stories that Campbellsville was either not an option or, yeah. like...
2: It was all for it or nothing, and it's like, you're still
1: and
2: here.
1: And it was clear that the Lord's like, uh-uh, no, yeah. Kinsey, this is where I really need you to
2: here.
1: Be.
2: Yeah.
0: It's our motto, not today, bruh. You're not today. You're not going to Johnson. You're not going to Ozark. Not today, bro. You're going to Campbellsville. But that's what's so cool about Campbellsville University.
2: Yeah.
0: It is a gorgeous campus.
2: Mm-hmm.
0: And you're right. Like Aunt Coach is, when the sun is out and you tour this campus, it's like, oh my. It's just gorgeous.
2: Yeah.
0: And we do it. Our grounds crew do a incredible job keeping it looking like it does.
2: Yeah.
0: But, and we're growing. It's incredible, but we're glad you're here. Now you're 20. What class are you? Are you sophomore, junior, senior?
2: I actually just graduated.
0: Okay. So you did graduate.
2: Yeah. I graduated in May.
0: Okay. What are you going to do when you grow up?
2: Oh goodness. So
0: the smile, it says it all.
2: The current goal is to be in youth ministry. I don't know what age that is.
0: Yeah.
2: But I currently work at Campbellsville Christian Church just down the road.
1: Yeah, just how like so Kinsey has been on campus for 3 years, as she mentioned. And I know that we've met each other in passing, but we didn't really get to know each other until she became my daughter's youth minister.
0: That's how we do it here. Kyler just says, hey, you're walking down the street. She goes, hey, you want to come on a radio with me? So,
1: I mean,
2: what are you doing tomorrow at 8 a.m.?
1: Yep, it's true. And she's like, 8 a.m.? I'm sleeping. Thank you very much. I just graduated. Leave me alone.
0: Yeah, it's like, can I not get a day's rest?
1: Yeah, that's,
2: nope.
0: Not today, bro.
2: Yeah, not today, bro. So,
0: listen,
2: that's the goal.
0: You might as well accept that. And you need to start saying that because that's all we say here.
1: Yeah,
0: not today,
1: I feel like a poser if I do that.
0: No, you need to embrace this.
2: Not today. You need a shirt at this point.
0: Oh, no, we have one coming.
2: Oh.
0: No, we have one that's being made.
2: Oh, I love it.
0: Yeah.
2: It's going to be great.
0: I can't show you the logo because I'm on TikTok, but a logo has been made because of this.
1: A logo for what? For the radio station?
0: For a shirt.
1: Okay.
0: And then there's another company that follows us that I've got a contact. They're going to make a different shirt as well.
1: All right.
0: So there's going to be two different
2: options.
0: Things. But it started from, not today, Satan. We say it every day. We say, we rebuke you in the name of Jesus, Satan, you're not going to win. No. And then, of course, every kid in America, all they're saying right now is bruh.
2: Right.
0: So I said, not today, bruh. Well,
1: I feel like you could probably just get that on
2: Amazon.
1: Yeah.
2: That's my name on Among Us is bro.
0: So
2: I just love it.
0: I do have an email of it. I was just reminded, but I don't think I can pull it up with y'all being able to see it. But anyway, but that's kind of a thing now. So if you're listening to the morning show, you'll hear me say bruh a lot. Yeah. And we have a song called Not Today, Bruh.
2: Okay. Is that a new song?
0: They had a gentleman, Rick on TikTok that,
1: hi, Rick.
0: I'm always saying not today, bruh, and I'm always saying no patty cakes.
2: Okay.
0: Like, so when people come on TikTok and they're asking questions and I'll say, are you wanting this answer? Because I'm not going to patty cake this. And they go, yes. And I'm just, boom. I tell them truth.
2: Yeah.
0: I mean, cause I don't want to meet Jesus one day and he say, why did you patty cake this? Why didn't you tell them?
2: Mm.
0: Why weren't you honest? And so anyway, he made a song called Not Today, Bruh, and it included no patty cakes and everything.
2: Good.
0: And then another person, two people made songs called No Patty Cakes. Those are on here, but that's what's
1: just
0: fun.
1: Just a trendsetter.
0: Well, I'm not a trendsetter. It's just...
2: He says the words for it.
1: Yeah.
2: The trendsetters.
1: Yeah, that's right.
0: But it's... I hope the songs will be, when you hear it, it may resonate to say, I can't patty cake the gospel. I've got to be real. I've got to be honest. Because I think we're in a society where, as Christians, we're afraid to... not offending is not the right word. We're not offending if we're sharing truth, but the person may get offended because it doesn't go with their narrative.
2: Mm-hmm.
0: So that's why I'm always saying no patty cakes. And I'm not saying just be harsh. That's not what I'm saying. But don't water it down. But just God don't water it down for us.
2: Yeah, tell it how it is.
0: You know, and I tell people every day, one day you're gonna die and you're gonna be face to face. You're gonna be judged and it's either job well done, welcome, or depart from me, I do not know you. Mm. I'm not going to patty cake it. One of the, you've got a decision to make, so that's where all this comes from. Is because we talk about this all the time on TikTok and the morning show. So anyway, Lainey is wanting y'all to see this. So I'm going to let y'all see. Like I'm telling you, these people are awesome on TikTok. So we're live on the morning show on 88.7 The Tiger, and let's see.
2: We call it calling out and calling higher.
0: Listen.
2: Like whenever you're calling someone out, it's not because you're calling them out because you're angry at them, but it's calling them out because you love them.
0: Can y'all see
1: that? I like that.
0: Can y'all see that?
2: Oh, that's great.
0: It is great.
2: That is awesome.
0: And I'm going to have a shirt like that. My preacher's going to have a shirt like that. And they're actually going to, I think they're going to start selling those on
2: TikTok. There you go.
1: Yeah. They ought to.
0: Yeah. And I mean, but that's got to be our mindset.
2: Yeah.
0: That we're not going to take it.
2: Yeah.
0: And I know I shouldn't say this, but I tell Satan every day, bring it, bro. Because come on.
2: Yeah.
0: I mean, because we're supposed to get uncomfortable.
2: Yeah.
0: When we do what God tells us to do, you're going to get uncomfortable. It's going to happen. Mm-hmm. If you're comfortable, then
1: something's there's a song that you play that talks about that. What is it again?
0: I got so many songs that people have written. Mm-hmm. I couldn't even tell you. Mm-hmm. Yeah. I don't know.
1: Just how Satan wants you comfortable.
0: Mm. Oh, 100%.
1: Yeah. That's the lyrics, not my words. Those are the lyrics. Yeah.
0: But that's what I tell people. Quit being comfortable. Mm. Allow God to use you. Like Ray for him, he's an EDM artist. Just met him last week on TikTok. And I said, hey, would you mind to send me that song? It's awesome. Mm. And it's called Let It Be Me. Mm-hmm. Well, it says... When I can't remember the words now. You ever have that moment? You know what it is, and you're going to talk about it, and there it goes. But anyway, the line is, "Let it be me. Let me be the one. Mm-hmm. Use me." And so, let God use you, and let Satan come at you, because then you know, right then, it's what you're supposed to do.
2: Yeah.
0: Have you ever been on the man swamp?
1: I have not.
0: Have you heard about the man swamp?
1: I have.
0: Okay. Pray about it.
1: Okay.
0: It's a. Have you ever heard about chrysalis? Okay. It's chrysalis is more youth.
2: Okay.
0: It's same thing, but it's for the youth. Emmaus is for adults. You go on Thursday night, no phones, no watches, and you go till Sunday night. One of the most incredible moments. And so, people that work the walk, the week of, I had my boss at my old job. He would say the week before, he goes, "Hey, we need to have a meeting." He'd get us all together. I'm working the walk next week. Mm-hmm. And we would, let me get Coach Hills. We would all be like, "Oh, are you serious?" Or not because he was working it, because we knew what was going to happen that week.
2: Yeah.
0: I mean, hail rained down upon us because Satan did not want him to go. And it happened every time. Mm-hmm. And we'd all have to encourage each other, take a breath. We know what's going on. Anyway, but that's what we're supposed to do. And so we're having church in here, by the way, on the morning show. Not today, bro. We ain't dealing with you. So you're here at Campbellsville. You want to work with youth.
2: Yeah.
0: So are you wanting to stay in this community, or are you kind of being feel led? What do you want to do?
2: So that's actually the question of the past couple of weeks. I've got a couple of different opportunities, and I don't know where the Lord's calling me. I told my parents back in my second year of college, I said, "I love you all dearly, and it's not because of you, but I will not be staying in Kentucky forever." It won't be like, I don't know when, but I was like, I will be moving away at some point. And it's not saying I'm not going to come back and visit, but it's just, I know the Lord is going to do something with me somewhere. And so it's just trusting and stuff with where he's leading each step.
0: Some of the best moments are the quiet moments.
2: Oh yeah.
0: Where you don't know.
2: Yeah.
0: And you're sitting there waiting.
2: Yeah.
0: And you just keep praying about it. You just keep talking about it. And then when it happens, it's awesome.
2: Oh yeah.
0: But some of the best moments are when it's quiet, when nothing's being said.
2: Yeah.
0: You know he's there, but it's like, all right, I'll just chill out here and, I love those moments.
2: Yeah. It's kind of nice. It's like, I've got a lot of opportunities, which is a blessing. And it's now I just get to sit and wait until the time has come where the decision's made.
0: All right, here's the $1 million question. Do you listen to 88.7 The Tiger?
2: I do not.
0: Oh.
2: I know.
0: Here's what's funny. A lot of people don't.
2: Yeah.
0: And it's okay. I promise you. It's because we have a big following. Mm. But a lot of people don't listen to radio. It's apps now.
2: I was about to say I use Spotify.
0: Okay.
2: And I have to have the premium version because I hate the ads.
0: Okay.
2: That's just a meat plug.
0: No, I get that. Yeah.
2: It's something about this generation.
0: Yeah, I can't stand
2: slow
0: ads.
2: Down pauses.
0: But you can, do you have the TuneIn radio app on your phone?
2: I don't.
0: Get it.
2: Okay.
0: And then search WLCU.
2: Okay.
0: Because you can listen to us 24/7 worldwide. I can't say that anymore because some parts of Canada, you can't do it.
2: Okay.
0: There are
1: of
0: some
1: all places, Canada.
0: Yeah, I know, Canada. Oh my gosh. That is worse. Listen. I got to ask, and I know you're going to say no, but one of the best movies ever is called Strange Brew. Rick Moranis, and it's about a drink that they're saying they found a mouse in their drink and they're wanting more drink because they found a mouse. Well, that's the whole thing. And all they do is say, hey, because it's a Canadian type thing. But it's funny. I play with someone on my golf game, and no, I haven't mentioned this in a long time. I play Walkabout Mini Golf. Do you have an Oculus? You know what that is?
2: Yeah.
0: Okay.
2: Yeah.
0: Well, there's a Canadian lady that plays, and she says A all the time. And I get so tickled at that.
2: Yeah.
0: Do you have anybody that says A? Do you have anybody from Canada here that you know of?
2: Baseball team has some.
1: I think you're right. I think you're right.
2: Yeah.
0: Oh, my gosh.
2: I don't hear it often, though.
1: No.
0: You don't hear it, A?
2: No.
1: I feel like it would stick out in my head. I mean, it would stick out if someone did just because that is where I grew up. And like
0: Minnesota?
1: Yeah, nobody says that.
0: Yeah, okay. I got another question. This is a big one.
2: Okay.
0: And you better answer it correctly.
2: Oh, okay.
0: L's up or L's down?
2: L's down.
0: Bum, bum, bum, bum.
1: You probably have
0: lost today. You are not a winner in today's race.
1: Do you have that noise on
0: no.
1: your...
0: No. Oh, wait a minute. Do I have that
2: on
0: noise?
2: The plus side, though, I do work for Louisville Cardinals.
0: I do not.
1: How?
0: Wait
1: what
0: a minute.
1: Do you do?
0: What?
2: Yeah, so I'm a Kentucky fan.
0: That's okay. I do like Kentucky.
2: I used to work at the Papa Murphy's in the Louisville
1: Stadium. Oh, really?
2: Stadium. Yeah,
1: okay.
2: It was a ton of fun.
1: Okay.
2: And I
0: it would have to be a little fun.
2: Yeah, it's like Papa Pizzeria, that game.
0: Yeah.
2: You're just like running around, and it's like mad chaos, but it's so much fun. And it's just fast-paced, and I loved it.
0: 10 years ago, my two favorite teams was Louisville and whoever played Kentucky.
2: Okay.
0: Now today, I'm grown up, and... I love Louisville, but I hope Kentucky does well because it's our state. And when they do well and Louisville does well, it's a better time.
1: Yeah.
2: Oh, yeah.
1: Eyes on us.
0: Yeah. I mean, do I pick on some people? Yeah. I mean, when Kentucky loses, which is most of the time in football, but, you know, it is what it is.
2: Yeah.
0: So you're from Louisville. So what did you do in Louisville growing up? What was your thing?
2: That's a good question. What did I do?
0: Well, here's why. Because if you're in a regular school, you're busy with a lot of stuff with school. But where you're homeschooled, you have to find your friends a little different. Does that make sense?
2: Yeah, yeah.
0: Is that
2: a
0: fair way?
2: Yeah, yeah. So we did a lot of hiking. My family was a big hiking family. So we used to go out on like longer backpacking trips because we can just take our schoolwork with us and just do stuff outdoors as work. So that was one thing. And then I'm also the middle of 5 kids. So that's another thing.
0: Okay.
2: And so our siblings were big friends.
0: Yeah.
2: And then as we kind of started going to different churches and trying to find our home, we got really plugged in with Southeast Christian Church, but the Southwest campus over off Dixie Highway.
0: Yeah.
2: And so we got super plugged in there. So then we did any and everything we could there. And then obviously we did co-ops. And then both of my brothers did sports. And then swimming was a big thing for us as we were growing up. So we did a lot of activities in the later afternoon that would get us plugged into different friend groups and stuff.
0: So you did swimming as a sport. Were you able to connect with the school to do that? Or did you just have to do it through your local program?
2: So YMCA offers a lot. Uh-huh. And then we did YMCA. And then there's a summer one at Tom Sawyer Park.
0: Yeah.
2: And then there was a community center that we also did one.
0: Mm-hmm.
2: But now there's a whole homeschool community group that has all sorts of different sports. Yeah. And so it's just a bunch of homeschoolers together. And they're pretty good.
0: Which KHSAA is, I think they've passed this, that if you're homeschooled, you can now participate in the local school's athletics.
2: I believe that
0: Yeah, I knew they were working on it. I wasn't for sure if they did it or not.
2: Mm-hmm.
0: I knew it was coming, but I don't have an issue with this. I do not. I think it's fine. I think it.
2: Yeah.
0: Why not allow these kids? They're in school, but just give them an opportunity to play sports somehow.
2: Yeah.
0: So I think that's awesome, and I'm excited about that. But you're at Campbellsville. Tell me what's your thoughts of your coach, Miss Bradstreet?
2: Yeah, it was a ton of fun. Yeah, it has been. That was one of the actually big reasons that we came, is that we had a conversation with her in her office, and it was just a personal conversation of like, where do you see yourself? What do you want to do? Like, what do you want to do inside of the pool, but also what do you want to do outside of the pool? And one of her big things was, you're more than just your times. You're more than who you are in the pool. You are someone outside of that. And so I think that played a big role for me, because I did end up injuring myself in the summer before my freshman year. And so I ended up not being able to swim in college, but she kept me on the swim team because I had an impact on the team in a different way.
0: Yeah.
2: And so I ended up doing social media for her.
0: Okay.
2: And so we got to walk in a different kind of relationship that wasn't a coach-athlete relationship, but more was like a, I was an in-between for the students and the coaches. And so I got to mend that little gap. And she was always pushing us back to Christ. And that was super inspirational, because it's like, she's your coach. Like, you're going to be with her all the time. And so being able to just constantly be fed with Christ was always awesome. And so,
0: well, doing what you do with PR is massive when you're dealing with a sport or a club or whatever it is.
2: Oh, yeah.
0: It's all about PR now. And if you can do the PR correct, you're going to grow. You're going to do great and mighty things. But it's cool that you got to do that and you got to be spending time, because she is a, she's a great human being. She does a lot of great things. And she's right. I know when you come here, it's a sport and you want to win, but at the end of the day, life is more important and our relationship with Jesus Christ is everything. You know, I mean, you still got to win. I mean, that's just part of it. And it stinks when you don't, but if you can learn some type of life lesson, that's what it's about. So somebody just sent me a teddy bear on. Do you do TikTok?
2: I do.
0: Somebody just sent me a bear. You don't do it, do you?
1: I do not.
0: Y'all need to do with what y'all do.
1: I mean, we have one for our department.
0: Yeah.
1: So settle right down.
0: Yeah.
1: But I know myself. I lose enough of my time with the other platforms. I don't need to lose any more time.
2: I think your interns would eat it up.
0: Oh,
2: just
0: yes.
2: Allow them a couple, a little bit. You can make money and have fun. Like, there's a great community
0: come
2: there.
0: Come on, girl. Come on,
2: Kenny. I do it just for fun, like with my friends. And so I've got a whole like TikTok community where we'll just go talk and like, I'll join theirs and I'll be like, hey, and then I'll just leave and go to the next one.
0: The lives are the best. The lives are great. But they send you gifts. But I think for what y'all do, you could just set a phone up and do your intramurals or whatever.
2: Oh, yeah.
0: For about 15 minutes, 20 minutes, you would reach a ton of kids. And just give it to one of your kids to do. You don't have to do it.
1: No, it exists. It's there.
2: All you gotta do is,
0: I'm claiming victory that she's gonna start doing lives. I'm claiming that, Kenzie, right here live.
2: It's gonna happen.
0: Yes.
2: You'll have to co-host.
0: Speaking of, I need to get with, going back to last week, I've gotta get with Dr. Hopkins and Rusty about doing that mass chaos thing.
1: Oh.
0: Remember?
1: Why that and not dorm wars?
0: Because let me rephrase. In school year time, my kids are typically are crazy busy. But in summertime, there's a lot less busy.
1: I'm just thinking that the three people you mentioned would have more impact on our students than it would be a bunch of kids who are here for just 4 days.
0: But PR, with them being on social media, being a part of that, and we could do dorm wars too. We ought to get a faculty staff team for dorm wars.
1: You should. You totally should. You totally should.
0: I am not afraid. I will be the coach though.
1: You are not afraid. I
0: want to be the coach. I want to be the.
2: So you guys are going to practice prior?
0: Well, I don't know what the games are. That wouldn't be fun to practice the games.
2: Well, you just have to practice for anything, everything.
0: Well, I think for us, we should just show up and then whatever happens, happens. I think to be able to do this, I don't think the faculty staff should get the dorm trophy. I think that still goes to the dorm. Does that make sense? But if we were to win this, second place goes to whatever dorm is second place. But if we win this, there ought to be something else.
1: Well, go ahead. You should start your team.
0: I don't know how to.
1: If you're the coach, go ahead and start recruiting.
0: How many people do I have to have?
1: You'd need, I'd say, 10 to 15.
0: I think I could get
1: and
0: that.
1: And everyone that you're thinking of right now is probably already involved in Dorm Wars in some capacity as a judge or
2: a helper.
1: Yeah. Yeah.
0: Okay, then. See.
1: It takes a lot of people to make that happen.
0: Okay, so we're just going to go back, focus on Center Kid then.
1: Go for it.
0: Yeah. I want to get some people involved as the adults. Okay. And each adult be with a team.
2: Mm.
0: Yeah. But I'm going to come do that. And we got to pick one of those.
1: Go for it. You should do it.
0: I got to just do it. I keep forgetting, though, just when I leave here to reach out to them. So you, summertime?
1: Yeah, it is summertime.
0: Do you have any type of break, slowdown, or are you still?
1: It just changes. So, like,
0: good
1: last
0: word.
1: Week, we met as, like, I gathered all of the evil, mad, genius brains on campus, and we started brainstorming for Dorm Wars. And
0: did
1: so we
0: say mad, evil brains?
1: Yeah, evil, mad, genius.
0: Yeah. So coming up,
1: I mean, you got to think about you've not seen Dorm Wars, have you?
2: Me.
1: Yeah.
2: See, it makes sense. It checks
1: yeah.
2: out.
1: So, and we came up with, you know, those giant posters, the giant sticky notes that go to the wall.
0: Yeah.
1: So we've got, I think, is between 13 and 15 full of different random ideas that now, my staff and I will look at these ideas and put together like events for Dorm Wars.
0: So the events change yearly.
1: Oh, they do, yes.
0: Okay.
2: You can't prepare at all.
0: Okay, see, I didn't realize that.
1: Yes.
0: Yeah. Okay.
1: So like last year was a circus theme. The year before that was Survivor. And this year is going to be, here's breaking news. It's going to be a farm theme.
2: Oh.
1: Yeah.
0: Please tell me you're going to have a John Deere somewhere.
1: I feel like that we need to. Like, it would be really great if we could, like, have, was it a bucket that holds all the thing, like the scoop, and it drops something.
2: Oh.
1: But I don't know what yet.
2: Yeah.
1: Water? Ping pong balls?
0: You got to
2: think ball pit balls.
1: Yeah, that'd be
2: amazing.
0: You've got to drop something in the middle of all of it. There's got to be the prize.
1: Yeah, I know.
0: Yeah,
1: right.
2: Okay.
1: But the problem is, so if I drop thousands of ball pit balls or ping pong balls,
2: you have to pick them up.
1: Yeah, we gotta pick them up.
0: Well, I think you put you let the kids know. Listen,
2: whoever can pick up the most.
1: There you go. Ooh. There you go. There you go. So like each team color because each dorm has got a color. That could be it. Mm. That could be it.
2: I like games where I don't have to clean up.
1: You have to be a creative mad genius too with your games.
0: Yeah. I think we can get you a tractor.
1: Okay.
0: Ooh, and you're promoting the new ag program.
2: Oh.
1: I know that's kind of why we were leaning towards that.
0: I like this. Yeah. You need,
2: this is my mad genius.
0: You need something to do with bales of hay.
1: Yeah.
0: Mm. Needle in the haystack.
1: That was on one of the posters.
0: Oh my.
1: Yeah.
0: Of course,
2: maybe a tiger in couldn't a haystack.
1: There you go.
0: Probably wouldn't be a real needle though. That you want somebody.
1: Yeah, because don't you have one of those little squishy tigers in here?
2: Yeah.
0: No. Somebody stole my tiger.
1: Oh my goodness.
0: I had Brutus though.
1: You've got Brutus.
0: I got Brutus, y'all. There's Brutus. Yeah, Brutus sits over there.
1: You got a real teddy bear for me, not a TikTok teddy bear.
0: I got Brutus, and I have my one of my listeners. Stacy sent me.
1: That's cute. The dog pound.
0: Yeah, we're called the dog pound.
1: That's cute.
2: Oh.
0: And it started as a joke because my nickname's Brown Dog.
2: Yeah, yeah.
0: So it started out with some kids from the school that got on originally.
2: Yeah.
0: And I said, hey, welcome to the dog pound. Glad to have you. Well, now that's what we are called. And so she sent me emotional support puppies.
1: That is cute.
0: Yeah.
2: That's lovely.
1: That's really cute.
0: They are really support.
2: Yeah.
0: What goes on in here? It's crazy awesome. You need to get on it one morning.
2: Yeah, I have
0: 6:30 to 9:30. I'm live. People all over. We'd love to have you and let people know.
2: Yeah.
0: But I got to go back to this ag thing and these games. I think that is so cool. The stuff
1: Jamie,
0: that you could
1: I think
0: come
1: that
0: with.
1: I invited you to be a part of that. And you probably ignored me.
0: If you invited me, I didn't get an email
1: Pretty
0: or a
1: sure
0: text that says, hey, I'm doing this. If you don't text me, you gotta text me.
1: No, see, now that's the thing is that I cannot personally text every single person that needs to be in that room.
0: I am not every single person. I'm just asking for one.
1: Yes.
0: One.
1: Yeah.
2: But then you do one, then you gotta do two,
1: right.
2: Then three.
1: Right.
0: I'm not worried about
2: that. I send emails out too.
1: Yeah.
2: I'm such an email gal.
0: All right. Well,
1: good for you. Not many students are.
2: Yeah.
1: Of course, you're not a student anymore.
2: Yeah. But I was doing that before while I was a student.
1: Good for you.
2: Yeah. Hey, I might be another student, so who knows? Maybe master's?
1: Ooh, there you go.
0: So what's the lady that's over the ag department now?
1: Dr. Gaddy.
0: Dr. Getty. Is she going to be a part of this?
1: She doesn't know it yet, but it should be great.
0: Got to say good morning to Brian Pickard, local. He's on TikTok listening in. Glad to have him. Yeah, she needs to be a part of this somehow. Ooh, you need to make it. They have to wear overalls. How cool would that be?
1: They can do whatever they want.
2: Yeah. Totally, if you force them to wear it, then you might have to pay for it.
0: Well, I think, though, you need to, there needs to be some kind of overall competition.
2: Maybe
0: get
2: it's
0: it.
1: I like that. I like that. Maybe stuff something into a giant pair of overalls. Yeah. That'd be fun.
2: Whoever can look most.
0: And whoever wins the overall competition is the
1: I heard it. Yeah. I heard it. Yeah.
0: See, just
1: sorry I didn't react to it the way you wanted me to. Yeah.
0: That was pretty good, though. That was a good pun. Come on now. Give me some credit here this
1: morning. For 8:30 in the morning, it was great.
0: Somebody is laughing somewhere.
1: Yeah. Someone's definitely rolling their eyes. And it's your wife.
0: She's not listening. It's too early in the morning for her. Yeah. But I'm excited about this now.
1: Yep.
0: I mean, because the theme is really good.
1: Mm-hmm.
0: Yep. I think it's going to be awesome.
1: Yep. So anyway, so we started doing that. And, like, we are going through all of our inventory and deciding what we need to purchase, what needs to be replaced. Like, there's just a lot of things. We are working on the calendar for next year and all of the creative Mad Genius things that we're doing for the entire year, getting it on calendar and starting to plan the details
0: of those
1: things.
0: Promotional video. I got to get it out to you. If you're going to promote this. What's the picture of the farmer with the pitchfork and the glasses and his wife, Dr. Hopkins and his wife in front of the house?
1: Okay.
0: That's what you need to make a video to promote Dorm Wars with that, with him and his overalls, his country look. How cool would that be?
2: That would be pretty cool.
0: Yes,
2: I was
0: going
2: to say, he owns overalls?
1: Yeah.
2: I would like to see this. I will like repost.
0: Kelly Vaughn.
2: When's it coming out?
0: Listen, Kelly Vaughn, I know you're listening. Does Dr. Hopkins have overalls? Somebody let me. He's got to find them.
2: If not, as I say,
1: we got like 3 months.
0: I'm saying though, how cool would that be?
2: That would be pretty cool.
0: To make a video promoting Dorm Wars with that theme of, and you put a picture on it of social media. That guy would do anything.
2: Yeah. Just make sure it has a bow tie with the overalls.
1: Yeah, that's right.
0: Listen,
1: there you go.
0: Bow
2: tie?
0: I just came up with so many ideas that he has got to do. He's probably like, Jamie, will you stop?
1: You're going to get a cease and desist in the mail.
0: Oh, my gosh. I hope they're laughing. I hope they're smiling over in the office because that's what it's about. It's just having some fun and doing some good things. But I'm excited about that. What else are you planning right now that you can speak of?
1: Because
0: I know you can't say a lot of things.
1: Oh, no. I mean, I'm just trying to think, like, homecoming week or homecoming is November 2nd. Is that right? I need to look at my calendar. It is the first week of November. So it's late this year.
0: Yeah.
1: November 7th, excuse me.
0: Ooh, that is late.
1: And so homecoming week will start November 2nd. And just working on just the normal things that you would see, like the sweetheart week, the Halloween dance, midnight breakfast, stress buster events, intramurals, what changes we'd make to that. So that is kind of the stuff that we're looking at. And then welcome week is a big one. So like looking at that, we'll have the welcome week festival again, of course. And then Tuesday is going to be Tiger Tuesday, which is going to be kind of a lead in to the very first vine of the year.
0: Yeah.
1: And so we'll hang out in front of the chapel and then we'll go inside and have the vine, of course. Wednesday will be Dorm Wars. Thursday, I think it's going to be Water Mayhem. So we'll have some sort of water games on Staplon.
0: Yeah.
1: Friday, we'll have a dance. Saturday, there'll be a football game in the morning, and we'll have a movie on the practice field that night. And then Sunday, we'll have Lake Day, and then on Monday, I collapse.
2: Yep.
0: That's a busy time.
1: It's super busy.
2: It's a ton of fun.
0: But no time to collapse. I mean, you just got to keep going.
1: Yeah. Yeah.
0: No matter how tired you are, you got to get up Monday and be ready for that week.
1: Yeah.
0: No excuses. That's easy for me to say.
1: Says the guy that comes up with all the ideas that, but I'll just coach.
2: Yeah. Oh, I'm not scared to talk coach. You like drag it in on Monday.
0: Listen,
2: I worked at a camp and that's how it is. You come dragging in that day.
1: Yeah.
0: Somebody's got to be the brain of this, right?
2: She just gave us all the brain. We got the brain.
0: Come on now.
2: We're hearing the ideas. We're not hearing the execution.
0: Well, that's not my job. My job is to have the ideas and let somebody else.
1: It really isn't.
0: Yeah, I listen. It's, I don't get paid to do students' activities. Let's just get that correct. No. I get paid to do radio.
1: Yeah. And run your mouth.
0: Well, that's the best part about this is I can
2: TikTok now.
0: I can talk to anybody.
1: I can 100%.
0: I can talk to that wall and have a great conversation.
1: Yeah. Which you?
0: She's not joking. Yeah.
1: Yeah.
2: I mean, I did come in and didn't know if it was the wall or if it was TikTok at first.
1: That's but true.
0: I'll tell you this.
1: Yeah. I was like,
0: You did come in though when we were jamming.
2: Yeah, I did. That was the first time. But then I came back in and you guys were all yapping. And I was like,
0: we thump in here and
2: that's true.
0: Until somebody walks in that door at 8 o'clock, I have it as loud as it'll go in here. I love it. And I've got my headphones on. I love it. But I'm an 80s guy. I grew up with the hair bands and, you know, the cars that had the big boom, the boxes with subwoofers in the back. Yeah. So she doesn't know what I'm talking about, but you do. What did you say?
2: I said I've seen them.
0: Listen. You know, the 80s, there was nothing greater than the 80s and their music and what we lived. You know, I talk about with people all the time. If you can go back in time, what's one thing you would do different? I don't know if I'd want to do anything different. I just want to go back and enjoy the moment.
2: Yeah.
1: I agree with you on that one.
0: I just want to enjoy.
1: Yeah.
0: Because when certain songs come on, you remember where you were at or what you were doing or that time.
2: Yeah.
1: Just to actually soak in that.
2: Yeah.
1: I get that.
0: I would like to go back in time and go back to about 83.
1: Okay.
0: Just spend one day. Mm. And then I would like to go back in time and probably about 88 because that's when the hair bands were really kicking. I wouldn't want to change nothing because if you change something, it's going to change.
1: You got that butterfly effect.
0: Well, and then it's going to change where you are right now. Does that make sense?
2: Yes, that's
1: butterfly effect.
0: You lost me, but I understand. Yeah.
1: It's a movie. Has there ever been another day where I've referenced a movie?
0: No.
1: No, it's always you referencing the movies.
0: I got to say hi to Cooper Stone and Bryce Vernon.
1: The subject right away.
0: They're at the school. They're on TikTok. They're like, hey, no shout out this morning. So, these two guys get on and support me, so I got to say good morning. But, you know, if we went back and changed something, you know, you think about it it would affect me having my two daughters or my wife. You know, it would be, they probably wouldn't be here. And then I come back to the reality world and everything would be gone.
1: Mm-hmm.
0: And I think about that and I'm like, I wouldn't want that changed. I couldn't handle that.
2: Mm-mm.
0: And you think about the battles and the struggles you went through and how strong it's made you in life. And the time travel thing, I think it'd be cool to experience the moment.
2: Yeah.
0: But not change one thing.
2: Yeah.
0: Even though I could have done things a lot better.
2: Yeah.
0: Oh my gosh. So speaking of, going back.
2: Yeah.
0: We grew up, you left the house when you woke up and you did not come back until the light came on outside.
2: Okay.
0: What was it like with you? Did you have a big curfew or did you have certain standards?
2: Personally, I didn't. I think I kind of got the extra end of it where I didn't have a curfew. My parents trusted me and they kind of knew where I was going.
1: You have two older brothers?
2: Two older brothers.
1: Okay.
2: Yeah,
1: so the rules were flexed on them?
2: They were, yes.
1: Okay.
2: They had rules. I kind of had like a, just text me where you're going when you're coming back. And I was like, oh, okay, sure. Like I'll just, I mean, I was never out late.
1: And you did it.
2: Yes, I did it. And I really wasn't out late. The one time I was like, I'm going to Malibu Jack's with my friends. I'll be back at like 1 a.m. I went to White Castle's. Sorry.
0: So I have to ask this question. I'm going to ask you, but this is for a guy on TikTok.
2: Okay.
0: Because we were talking about time travel. Shay, can I say that on radio? Can I say what you just told me?
2: I will say one thing about time traveling. I do want to go back and experience watching my favorite movie. Like experience that for the first time.
0: What's your favorite movie?
2: Ooh. Knives Out. It's a murder mystery movie.
1: Really?
2: And I want to go back because I know how it plays out now. I know every detail of it. Like I could start quoting this movie and exactly who did it, how it happened, everything. And I just want to go back and experience watching that for the first time.
1: May likes those movies too.
2: Yeah.
0: Okay.
2: So good. Okay. I'm prepared.
0: Well, no, it's okay. We were talking about going back in time and Shay, the dude's on fire for Jesus. He put, I wouldn't have went to prison. I can tell you that.
1: I can see wanting to change. Well, but still, he learned some lessons there.
2: Yeah.
0: Well, I that's why I ask him, can I say that?
1: Sure. Yeah.
0: But he's a great guy. He's on TikTok. He listens. He's on fire for the Lord, but we've all had a past.
2: Yeah.
0: All right. Rotary phone. Do you know what that is?
2: Yeah.
0: Okay. Michaela Jarman.
1: I saw her last night.
0: Listen, is she still working here?
1: Yes. But, sweet little girl is so beautiful. Oh, she's got.
0: I'm upset. She still has not.

0: I mean, it's not that.
1: Yeah.
2: Well, and you know, we go through battles. Mm. We go through moments. And when we come out of it, we're stronger than before we went in.
1: Yeah.
2: And I think God allows that because when we go through battles and we just rely on Him, our life is so much better.
1: Yeah.
2: Because of that. You know what I mean?
1: Yeah.
2: So, yeah. What else in the 80s can we ask her?
1: And also, like, your pain is going to help someone else in the future because then you're going to be able to relate to them and have that compassion and empathy for them.
2: Good word. But here's the kicker. Mm. I keep hitting this mic.
1: Yeah.
0: Just getting real fired up today. Yeah.
2: Here's the kicker. You got to tell your story.
1: Yeah. Oh, yeah.
2: And people don't want to tell the story.
1: Yeah.
2: Because they're afraid of what somebody else is going to say and judge them. People throw rocks all the time.
1: Oh, yeah.
2: But just remember what it feels like when somebody throws a rock at you before you pick up the rock that they threw at you to throw at somebody else. Mm. And that's what we got to remember. But don't be afraid to tell your story. You're right. It's powerful when you can help somebody out.
1: Yeah.
2: And that's what life is about, is helping people. And I tell people all the time, Shane just said, my past is nasty, but I scream it as loud as I can. But he wants to help people through his story. Mm-hmm. And that's what I love. And that's what I love about my people on TikTok, my people in life, is it's okay. We're going to struggle. We're going to fail. We're going to fall down. But that's why he took nails on that cross. Mm. And was beaten. And that's one thing I try to tell people. People are like, why do you keep stressing that so much? The pictures that we have of Christ on the cross are not right. Mm. They're not right. It's an illusion. The cross is correct. But what he did before he went to that cross, he was unrecognizable. Mm. And I try to stress that because that's how much he loved you.
1: Yeah.
2: He could have walked away at any second and said, I'm done. I'm not doing this. But he went through with it. He did it. He was nailed. And so, I'll tell you right now, could y'all take a nail? Could y'all do it? Have you ever thought about that? Could you?
0: I've never thought about it before.
2: I couldn't do it.
1: I couldn't.
2: No.
1: We talked about it a lot this Easter and really stressing like how much pain he went through. Like
2: come on,
1: I think
2: girl.
1: It was like 30 whips would have killed him, but they did 29. They did just right at the amount before it would have killed him right there. And they were like, no, like he's got to go all the way. And like they just kept going with that gruesome pain. And it was like, we kept just really emphasizing that this Easter. Mm. And it puts a new emphasis on Easter when you really start to take a step back and think about how gruesome it was and how he paid the ultimate price of that in the hardest way possible.
2: And you think about I'm getting cold chills, y'all. We done went from the 80s and time travel to back to Jesus. Here we go. But it didn't matter the beatings that he took, the thorns that he took on his head. And like, these are not little rose thorns. They were like 4 or 5 inches long thorns. Mm-hmm. Pushed down into his head.
1: Yeah.
2: And no, we're not trying to be gruesome, y'all. We're just trying to give an understanding of how much he loves us. After it was over, he had to carry the cross. Mm. And this thing was so heavy. And he fell. But he never stayed down. Mm. He kept getting back up.
1: Yeah.
2: And that walk to me was a testimony of, you're going to be beaten down in life. You're going to be having to carry the weight.
1: Yeah.
2: And when you fall, you have to get back up. But you have to get back up and get to your destination. Mm. His destination was that cross. That's what it's all about. Ooh, we having church, y'all. I'm getting fired up in here. I'm sorry.
0: Why would you be sorry?
2: I know. I love people on TikTok are going crazy. I love it. Get you just fired up this morning. And hopefully somebody's listening because it doesn't matter what battle you're going through. And Fridays are Get Up Friday.
1: Okay.
2: And we always use every Friday is Proverbs 24:16. Do you know what that is?
1: Down off the top of my head.
2: It's okay. I'm terrible about that. So if you ask me a verse, I'm just going to say, I don't know. It's a righteous man falls 7 times but rises again.
1: Mm.
2: We're going to fall every week.
1: Yeah.
2: Get up.
1: Yeah.
2: Quit staying in the corner. Quit being a whiner. Get up.
1: Yeah.
2: Quit being in a bubble. Get up. Come on, y'all. He says, rise up. He didn't call you to stay down. He said, get up. And that's what we got to do in life.
1: Yeah.
2: Sometimes telling your story is getting up as well.
1: Yeah.
2: You don't know what other people are going through, but if you share your story, man, I needed that. Mm-hmm. I'll tell you a story real quick. I've never told you my past, have I?
0: Bits and pieces.
2: Okay. Well, we were going through a situation and, Jessica said, God, I need to know that we can do this. Mm.

0: send me somebody that says you can do this. And literally 2 weeks later, some woman at the hospital came up to her, and she knew her, but she didn't like really, really know her. Mm-hmm. She goes, I don't know why I'm telling you this, but I'm supposed to come tell you you can do this. Mm. True story. And she knew right then that she was like, okay, that's what I needed. But that lady was doing what God called her to do, mm-hmm. tell her yes. And then they talked about her story, which helped Jessica. And, you know, anyway, so that's what's cool about life is just trusting him, and you fight. You just get up, roll up your sleeves. But sometimes we got to help somebody get up. Mm-hmm. Sometimes it's okay to lend a hand and say, hey, I got you. Let's go. Mm-hmm. Texted a guy this week that's going through a battle, and I said, people are going to throw stones at you, but if you need me to, let me know, and I'll step in front of you, and I'll take them while you rise up. And, you know, I don't say that for glory. I say it because that's what we need to do as Christians. Mm-hmm. Sometimes we forget and we throw rocks, but sometimes we need to stand in front of somebody to take those rocks while they're healing or they're getting up. And so I don't know who that's for, but God said share it, so I shared it. There you go.
1: There it is.
0: Mm-hmm. Yeah, I'm done.
1: There it is.
0: I'm going to quit talking.
2: Yeah, well, I think you probably – do you have a meeting at 9 o'clock?
1: No, it got canceled.
2: Oh, okay. Congratulations.
0: Andy Carroll said, the armor of God is designed for us to stand together and lock shields. Come on now. Mm-hmm. Yeah, but you've got to get on my TikTok.
1: Okay.
0: I think you would love it.
1: And here, I'm a good fast chatter too. So I'll
0: that's
1: just
0: okay.
1: I'll sit there
2: I believe
1: type,
2: that. I
1: I'll
2: believe
1: sit there
2: that.
1: And type away.
0: So
1: I run the. Yeah.
0: So this is how real it is. And look, I'm not perfect. I sin. I mess up all the time. Yeah. I don't want anybody to think I'm perfect. But when we come in here in the mornings, we pray, God, may any word I say be of you. May any song we play be of you, not about us. And we say, God, take control. And like, we'll be playing, singing, dancing, and somebody will come on and, hey, I need prayer. I need this. I need that. And God will say, hey, change the song. Well, I'll quit talking on TikTok. I'll start talking to my computer screen. And I'll be like, really? I'm like, really? Are you sure? Is this what we want? I'm like, okay, this is what, like, I'm talking like this out loud. And when that song, he tells me what to put in there and that song hits, it's like, bam, here we go. And it's like, we've had people getting saved on here. Mm. I love it. We get excited. People going to church that have it. You've heard the.
2: There's been a few times where, like, I'll turn on the radio and I'm like, is he not there today? And I'm like, are you not in the studio today? He's like, no, God told me to shut up.
0: True story.
2: It's happened at least two or three times.
0: I put all this music in and one day I had it all planned through 9:30. God said, change it all. And I'm sitting there changing it and he just said, be quiet. I couldn't say nothing. Mm. Yeah, this is before I did TikTok, but there was one morning on here, and this is how good God is. And some of the people were in here that morning. I literally said, I don't know what song to put in. Mm. They're like, what? I'm like, I don't know. Like, I know this is a good thing. I know that it's going to be awesome, but right now I don't even know what to do. I'm having a conversation on TikTok with people like, I don't know how to click this button, like, of what to put. And then it was about 3 minutes went by. He said, here we go. Mm-hmm. And we started, he said, put this song. And it's like, it was just one of those mornings that just real, it wasn't upbeat. It's just really calm and all these songs that just hit your heart. Yeah. And then all of a sudden, this person starts talking, I needed that. This person starts talking, hey, I need this. Mm-hmm. And then all these songs fell into perfect thing. And it was just one of the most beautiful days I've ever been a part of. But,
2: wow, neat.
0: It is. And I'm not telling you this for my glory because it ain't nothing about me. But it's cool to know how God works. And like we were talking about a while ago.
1: Yeah.
0: Just sit in the silence.
1: Yeah.
0: And just sit and wait. And at the right time, it's going to. And again, it was almost 7 o'clock. It was almost 7 o'clock. And I have a timer on here. Mm-hmm. And it's 7 o'clock, right before 7 o'clock. On the clock, I had 13 minutes I had to fill. I don't know how to explain it, but I know what I'm talking about. I had like 13 minutes to put in there before it went to 7 o'clock hour. And then it just started, bam, here we go. And then I finally filled in all that top. And then when 7 o'clock hit, here we go. We just kept going. And so that's what I love about this. And I think it's cool to know that God can use songs and music to change lives.
1: Yeah.
0: And there's some great ones out there.
1: Absolutely.
0: Our go-to song is I Know a Name by Elevation. Mm. Do you like Elevation?
1: I do.
0: Have you ever seen them in concert?
1: I haven't.
0: Ooh, I'm going to tell you right now. If you get an opportunity, it is not a concert. It is a church service. Stephen will come out and talk. I've seen him without Stephen and with Stephen and his wife. And both times, the first time I had Carrie Job and Cody Carnes. Oh my gosh, so good. And then the second time it was Elevation Rhythm and Elevation Worship with Stephen. And it was just a church service. But all righty, I'm going to let y'all get out of here because it is three minutes.
2: You got to do some identification stuff, don't you?
0: It's getting ready to hit. I'll tell you what, I'm going to hit this button and whatever happens, happens. I'll just tell you, they may not even play a song right now. But all right. Thank you for coming in.
2: Yeah, thanks, Kenzie.
0: Thank you for coming in. It was a blessing.
1: Yes.
0: Anytime y'all need anything, let me know. We'll promote it. Good luck on your youth group stuff.
1: Thank you.
0: You're going to do awesome.
1: Thank you. I can see it.
0: And I can see you in your eyes and your spirit. You have a passion for kids. And I pray that God sends you somewhere great and mighty, and he puts a protection on you. And Satan comes at you, all you got to do is out of your mouth say, "Satan, in the name of Jesus, I rebuke you." Not today, bro.
2: Not today.
0: Listen.
1: Not today, code word.
0: So she's going to start listening, and she's going to start hearing this, and she's going to start doing that.
1: All right. Students will know.
0: Yeah, I know. Yeah. All right, I'm going to turn your mics off. Thank you, guys.
1: Thank you.
0: All right, I'm going to hit the button. I don't know what song's playing next. It may go to ID. It may go to a song. I don't know.

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1: Yeah. Sun coming up, breathing my lungs. God gave me another one, and I ain't need much. Nah, just him and her.

Yeah. Simple don't mean small. It means real. God first, always. And if you got that one beside you, man, you already

0: 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Look.
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4: You've got it on the morning show. Good morning to you. It is a great day, a mighty day here at Campbellsville University because we keep in Jesus first and foremost. Psalm 33:11, but the Lord plans stand firm forever. His intentions can never be shaken. I'm going to read that again. But the Lord's plans stand firm forever. His intentions can never be shaken. His intentions for you can never be shaken. If he's called you to do something, go do it. He's got your back. Satan cannot stop you. If you do what Jesus says, do what Jesus says. Be a winner. Stand firm in God's plan. Weather right now, it is a little bit cloudy out here in central Kentucky, and that's okay. We need rain. Lord, send your rain, not only on real rain, but your rain. Send the rain on people both ways. 72 degrees outside right now. Chance of showers and thunderstorms today. High 74 tonight. Showers and a chance of thunderstorms again. Going to be low around 61 degrees. All righty. We're going to play a couple songs here. Actually going to be three songs. Going to do back to back if you only knew. The first one is by Kimberly. The second one is the first one by Lainey Crawley. We're going to do two of those and then we're going to do a brand new one. From Dana Brown. We're going to have her on the morning show here, but let's get to If You Only Knew. And I pray that these words can touch you and, give you hope. And no matter what situation you're going through, no matter what you're dealing with, you know, when you have those conversations and people are telling you what they're going through, what's the first thing we typically say? If you only knew. We're all going through something. All of us have something right now in our life. Just turn it over to him. Let him lead you. Let him guide you and see what happens. Trust in him.

you've got on the morning show. Thank you so much for making us a part of your day. I just got to say good morning to the people and kids at Tioga County High School. I've got a class listening right now. Mr. Evans, thank you for allowing the kids to be a part of us, be a part of this. I hope whatever we say or do is impactful. It's not about us. It's about him, the name of Jesus. He is great and mighty. And when we turn to him, watch out and see what happens. Right there was Dana Brown, brand new, Be the Light on the morning show. And we've got a request, and I'm going to play this because I have it. Cooper Stone, Bryce Vernon requested this, so we're going to play it. And listen to the words, because when you accept Jesus and Jesus is in your heart, great and mighty things happen. Stephen McWhorter, Come Jesus Come, here on the morning show.

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7: Here's a look at your morning forecast from 88.7 The Tiger and the National Weather Service. Prepare for rainy weather today with a 90% chance of showers and potentially thunderstorms through the day and night with a high near 80 and a low around 59. Thursday, meanwhile, looks to keep the rain coming with a continued 60 to 70% chance of showers through the day and night with mostly cloudy skies, a high near 73 and a low around 60. This has been your morning weather forecast from 88.7 The Tiger and the National Weather Service.
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So go ahead and come on in. So go ahead and come on in. So go ahead and come on in. OCD is worse than ever, hands are bleeding, maybe I should take the pill stone. Whoa. Know what's going on with me, some days I actually think I might be schizo. Whoa. Frantic, probably not, but even writing this is making me be

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6: Here's a look at your morning forecast from 88.7 The Tiger and the National Weather Service. Prepare for rainy weather today with a 90% chance of showers and potentially thunderstorms through the day and night with a high near 80 and a low around 59. Thursday, meanwhile, looks to keep the rain coming with a continued 60 to 70% chance of showers through the day and night with mostly cloudy skies, a high near 73 and a low around 60. This has been your morning weather forecast from 88.7 The Tiger and the National Weather Service.
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4: Here's a look at your morning forecast from 88.7 The Tiger and the National Weather Service. Prepare for rainy weather today with a 90% chance of showers and potentially thunderstorms through the day and night, with a high near 80 and a low around 59. Thursday, meanwhile, looks to keep the rain coming with a continued 60 to 70% chance of showers through the day and night, with mostly cloudy skies, a high near 73 and a low around 60. This has been your morning weather forecast from 88.7 The Tiger and the National Weather Service.

0: And here's Clark with the weather. How's it looking for our weekend boaters out there, Clark?
1: Well, Stacy, we can expect periods of heavy rain across the viewing area. That means all the trash, lawn chemicals, and other hazardous waste on the ground go down the storm drains and into our rivers, lakes, and streams.
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9: Here's a look at your morning forecast from 88.7 The Tiger and the National Weather Service. Prepare for rainy weather today with a 90% chance of showers and potentially thunderstorms through the day and night with a high near 80 and a low around 59. Thursday, meanwhile, looks to keep the rain coming with a continued 60 to 70% chance of showers through the day and night with mostly cloudy skies, a high near 73 and a low around 60. This has been your morning weather forecast from 88.7 The Tiger and the National Weather Service.

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6: 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Here's a look at your morning forecast from 88.7 The Tiger and the National Weather Service. Prepare for rainy weather today with a 90% chance of showers and potentially thunderstorms through the day and night with a high near 80 and a low around 59. Thursday, meanwhile, looks to keep the rain coming with a continued 60 to 70% chance of showers through the day and night with mostly cloudy skies, a high near 73 and a low around 60. This has been your morning weather forecast from 88.7 The Tiger and the National Weather Service.

0: 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How's it looking for our weekend boaters out there, Clark?
1: Well, Stacy, we can expect periods of heavy rain across the viewing area. That means all the trash, lawn chemicals, and other hazardous waste on the ground go down the storm drains and into our rivers, lakes, and streams.
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9: Here's a look at your morning forecast from 88.7 The Tiger and the National Weather Service. Prepare for rainy weather today with a 90% chance of showers and potentially thunderstorms through the day and night with a high near 80 and a low around 59. Thursday, meanwhile, looks to keep the rain coming with a continued 60 to 70% chance of showers through the day and night with mostly cloudy skies, a high near 73 and a low around 60. This has been your morning weather forecast from 88.7 The Tiger and the National Weather Service.

So where are you at? Are you ready to stop trying and start trusting? Jesus lived on your behalf. He died in your place, and he rose to give you new life. You can believe on Jesus right now. Whether in your car, the kitchen, or a walk with your dog, proclaim it out loud. Jesus is Lord. And if you believe in your heart that God raised him from the dead, you will be saved. Believe on Jesus. It will save your life.

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2: And here's Clark with the weather. 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
5: 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Here's a look at your morning forecast from 88.7 The Tiger and the National Weather Service. Prepare for rainy weather today with a 90% chance of showers and potentially thunderstorms through the day and night with a high near 80 and a low around 59. Thursday, meanwhile, looks to keep the rain coming with a continued 60 to 70% chance of showers through the day and night with mostly cloudy skies, a high near 73 and a low around 60. This has been your morning weather forecast from 88.7 The Tiger and the National Weather Service.

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4: Here's a look at your morning forecast from 88.7 The Tiger and the National Weather Service. Prepare for rainy weather today with a 90% chance of showers and potentially thunderstorms through the day and night with a high near 80 and a low around 59. Thursday, meanwhile, looks to keep the rain coming with a continued 60 to 70% chance of showers through the day and night with mostly cloudy skies, a high near 73 and a low around 60. This has been your morning weather forecast from 88.7 The Tiger and the National Weather Service.

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1: And here's Clark with the weather. How's it looking for our weekend boaters out there, Clark?
2: Well, Stacy, we can expect periods of heavy rain across the viewing area. That means all the trash, lawn chemicals, and other hazardous waste on the ground will go down the storm drains and into our rivers, lakes, and streams.
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8: Here's a look at your morning forecast from 88.7 The Tiger and the National Weather Service. Prepare for rainy weather today with a 90% chance of showers and potentially thunderstorms through the day and night with a high near 80 and a low around 59. Thursday, meanwhile, looks to keep the rain coming with a continued 60 to 70% chance of showers through the day and night with mostly cloudy skies, a high near 73 and a low around 60. This has been your morning weather forecast from 88.7 The Tiger and the National Weather Service.
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6: Here's a look at your morning forecast from 88.7 The Tiger and the National Weather Service. Prepare for rainy weather today with a 90% chance of showers and potentially thunderstorms through the day and night with a high near 80 and a low around 59. Thursday, meanwhile, looks to keep the rain coming with a continued 60 to 70% chance of showers through the day and night with mostly cloudy skies, a high near 73 and a low around 60. This has been your morning weather forecast from 88.7 The Tiger and the National Weather Service.

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1: Muhammad is still in his tomb, and Joseph Smith is still in his tomb, and Buddha is still in his tomb, and Confucius is still in his tomb. But there is one man who was not found in the tomb. I've been there, the tomb is empty.

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7: Here's a look at your morning forecast from 88.7 The Tiger and the National Weather Service. Prepare for rainy weather today with a 90% chance of showers and potentially thunderstorms through the day and night with a high near 80 and a low around 59. Thursday, meanwhile, looks to keep the rain coming with a continued 60 to 70% chance of showers through the day and night with mostly cloudy skies, a high near 73 and a low around 60. This has been your morning weather forecast from 88.7 The Tiger and the National Weather Service.

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3: And here's Clark with the weather. 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
6: 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Here's a look at your evening weather forecast from 88.7 The Tiger and the National Weather Service. Tonight should see mostly cloudy weather with a 40% chance of rain and a low around 66. Wednesday, meanwhile, looks to see rainy weather through the day and night with a 90% chance of showers and potentially thunderstorms with a high near 80 and a low around 59. Looking towards Thursday, expect continued rainfall with a 60% chance of showers and potentially thunderstorms with cloudy skies and a high near 73. This has been a look at your evening weather forecast from 88.7 The Tiger and the National Weather Service.
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9: Here's a look at your evening weather forecast from 88.7 The Tiger and the National Weather Service. Tonight should see mostly cloudy weather with a 40% chance of rain at a low around 66. Wednesday, meanwhile, looks to see rainy weather through the day and night with a 90% chance of showers and potentially thunderstorms with a high near 80 and a low around 59. Looking towards Thursday, expect continued rainfall with a 60% chance of showers and potentially thunderstorms with cloudy skies and a high near 73. This has been a look at your evening weather forecast from 88.7 The Tiger and the National Weather Service.

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2: And here's Clark with the weather. How's it looking for our weekend boaters out there, Clark?
3: 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That means all the trash, lawn chemicals, and other hazardous waste on the ground go down the storm drains and into our rivers, lakes, and streams.
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5: 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Here's a look at your evening weather forecast from 88.7 The Tiger and the National Weather Service. Tonight should see mostly cloudy weather with a 40% chance of rain at a low around 66. Wednesday, meanwhile, looks to see rainy weather through the day and night with a 90% chance of showers and potentially thunderstorms with a high near 80 and a low around 59. Looking towards Thursday, expect continued rainfall with a 60% chance of showers and potentially thunderstorms with cloudy skies and a high near 73. This has been a look at your evening weather forecast from 88.7 The Tiger and the National Weather Service.

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5: Here's a look at your evening weather forecast from 88.7 The Tiger and the National Weather Service. Tonight should see mostly cloudy weather with a 40% chance of rain at a low around 66. Wednesday, meanwhile, looks to see rainy weather through the day and night with a 90% chance of showers and potentially thunderstorms with a high near 80 and a low around 59. Looking towards Thursday, expect continued rainfall with a 60% chance of showers and potentially thunderstorms with cloudy skies and a high near 73. This has been a look at your evening weather forecast from 88.7 The Tiger and the National Weather Service.

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you could see what heaven sees, you wouldn't talk to yourself like that. Look at you, carrying weight you were never meant to hold. Letting every failure tell you lies about your soul. Measuring your value by the damage you survived. By the nights you barely made it, by the tears you tried to hide. You call it weakness, God calls it proof that you still breathing after everything you've been through. You let the world name you, let the past define. But the one who formed your heart already crossed that line. You keep replaying every moment you regret. Like grace runs out the second that you mess. But love that real doesn't flinch at the mess. It stepped into the dark just to pull you from it, yes.

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1: And here's Clark with the weather. How's it looking for our weekend boaters out there, Clark?
2: 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That means all the trash, lawn chemicals, and other hazardous waste on the ground go down the storm drains and into our rivers, lakes, and streams.
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8: Here's a look at your evening weather forecast from 88.7 The Tiger and the National Weather Service. Tonight should see mostly cloudy weather with a 40% chance of rain at a low around 66. Wednesday, meanwhile, looks to see rainy weather through the day and night with a 90% chance of showers and potentially thunderstorms with a high near 80 and a low around 59. Looking towards Thursday, expect continued rainfall with a 60% chance of showers and potentially thunderstorms with cloudy skies and a high near 73. This has been a look at your evening weather forecast from 88.7 The Tiger and the National Weather Service.

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1: And here's Clark with the weather. How's it looking for our weekend boaters out there, Clark?
2: 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That means all the trash, lawn chemicals, and other hazardous waste on the ground go down the storm drains and into our rivers, lakes, and streams.
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8: Here's a look at your evening weather forecast from 88.7 The Tiger and the National Weather Service. Tonight should see a continued 90% chance of showers, cloudy weather, and a low around 58. Thursday should see continued rainfall with a 40 to 60% chance of showers through the day and night alongside continued cloudy weather with a high near 73 and a low around 59. Friday morning will continue the trend with more cloudy weather, a high near 78, and a 100% chance of rain. This has been a look at your evening weather forecast from 88.7 The Tiger and the National Weather Service.

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4: Here's a look at your evening weather forecast from 88.7 The Tiger and the National Weather Service. Tonight should see a continued 90% chance of showers, cloudy weather, and a low around 58. Thursday should see continued rainfall with a 40 to 60% chance of showers through the day and night alongside continued cloudy weather with a high near 73 and a low around 59. Friday morning will continue the trend with more cloudy weather, a high near 78 and a 100% chance of rain. This has been a look at your evening weather forecast from 88.7 The Tiger and the National Weather Service.

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1: And here's Clark with the weather. 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
2: Well, Stacy, we can expect periods of heavy rain across the viewing area. That means all the trash, lawn chemicals, and other hazardous waste on the ground go down the storm drains and into

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8: Here's a look at your evening weather forecast from 88.7 The Tiger and the National Weather Service. Tonight should see a continued 90% chance of showers, cloudy weather, and a low around 58. Thursday should see continued rainfall with a 40 to 60% chance of showers through the day and night alongside continued cloudy weather with a high near 73 and a low around 59. Friday morning will continue the trend with more cloudy weather, a high near 78 and a 100% chance of rain. This has been a look at your evening weather forecast from 88.7 The Tiger and the National Weather.